0: Radio Gütersloh.
1: Informer, you know, say that I miss no me, I go blam. Ali keep on bum bam. Take the man that say that I miss no me, stamp somebody.

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1: This is the holy waters watered down. And this town's lost its faith. Our colors will fade eventually. So if our time is running out, day after day, we'll make the mundane a masterpiece. Oh my, my, oh my, my love. I take one look at you, you're taking me out.